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1: 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Let's go.

0: certain say. You wasn't the type, man.
1: Al aire, aquí nadie responde.